0: Assalamu alaikum. 1 PM. This is Bangladesh Betar. The news read by Shahid Hassan. Prime Minister Tariq Rahman has asked people to think themselves as Bangladeshi, not either as minority or majority, and be united to rebuild the country. He was addressing a program of exchanging greetings with prominent members of the Hindu community on the occasion of Janmashtami and to distribute honorariums among Purohits and Sebaits at Usmani Memorial Auditorium in the capital today. Prime Minister also asked countrymen to further strengthen religious harmony and mutual friendship so that none can create anarchy, spreading rumour or misinformation. He said his party believes that everyone, irrespective of religion and caste, has the right to have security. It is constitutional and fundamental right of people to follow their own religious belief, and his government is committed to ensure a safe environment so that one can enjoy one's religious rituals, the Prime Minister added. The Jatiya Shangshad will resume its sitting at 3:30 PM today. Deputy Speaker Barrister Kaisar Kamal announced the adjournment yesterday. Earlier, responding to a supplementary question during the question answer session, Prime Minister Tariq Rahman said his government is implementing an integrated action plan to pull the country out of the ongoing energy crisis caused by inadequate gas exploration over the years and dependence on imports. Disaster Management and Relief Minister Asadul Habib Dulu has said measures have been taken to prepare 1 lakh volunteers to reduce damages caused by earthquake. He said this while inaugurating a two-day training to form volunteers for earthquake disaster management at Mohakali in the capital today. The minister emphasized on taking precautions and enhancing mass awareness regarding earthquake damage. State Minister for Power and Energy Anindo Islam Omit has said the power and energy situation of country will improve in next 2 weeks. He was briefing the reporters at Secretariat in the capital today. The state minister said government is taking concerted initiatives to resolve the crisis. Bangladesh's permanent representative to the United Nations, Ambassador Irene Zubaida Khan, has called for renewed global action to ensure women's full and meaningful leadership in peacebuilding. A press release in Dhaka today said she was addressing at the high-level forum on the program of action on a culture of peace at the UN headquarters in New York. Irene Zubaida Khan outlined three priorities for strengthening women's leadership in building and sustaining peace. The envoy stressed greater investment in the leadership of adolescent girls and young women, particularly by expanding their digital access and literacy. She sought sustained and targeted support for women-led organizations engaged in conflict prevention, humanitarian response, community resilience, social cohesion, and peacebuilding. Chevron of United States, Eni of Italy and several other global energy companies have signed multi-billion dollar deals to boost Venezuela's oil output. They signed the deal at a ceremony in Caracas yesterday. The interim president of Venezuela, Delcy Rodriguez, and United States Energy Secretary Chris Wright are present. The deals are separate from a recently unveiled Caracas-Washington agreement that gives the U.S. access to 17 Venezuelan oil fields, representing about a fifth of the country's total reserves. Iran and the United States traded threats yesterday after their most intense fighting in weeks, deepening their stalemate between the two archenemies in the Middle East 6 months into the conflict. U.S. President Donald Trump said U.S. forces carried out very large strikes on Iranian targets overnight. Iran's security chief said Iran adopted a new strategy in the war that began with U.S. and Israeli attacks on the Islamic Republic in late February. Football and Bangladesh will take on Syria in the second match of the AFC Under-20 Asian Cup qualifiers in Uzbekistan today. The match is scheduled to start at 5 PM Bangladesh time. Final weather and forecast valid till 6 this evening says there are chances of rain or thunder showers with temporary south-southeasterly gust or squall wind at a speed of 45 to 60 kilometers per hour over the regions of Faridpur, Khulna, Borishal, Potuakhali, Noakhali, Kumilla, Chattogram, and Cox's Bazar. Reports in these areas are to hoist cautionary signal number 1. And that's the end of the news. Our next bulletin will be at 2 this afternoon in Bangla.
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